0: High School at 1978 East Number 4 for a 911 investigation. It was an open line. I was 77 on callback. Mapped to the field south of the tennis courts, possible football practice.
1: 32.

0: 52 and 30.
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0: Would you be en route to Mercy ER, 1 Mount Carmel Way, repeating Mercy ER, 1 Mount Carmel Way, RP advised, a female named Romy, in a blue shirt, orange pants, and black shoes, currently walking northbound on Rouse towards the neighborhood market, has an IV in her arm. RV, RP, would like to assist taking it out before she was released.

0: Pittsburgh to 46. All three 27s are valid negative. The Kansas, the 28 for the Trailblazers is negative. Expires in October of 26. The 28 for the Traverse is negative. Expires in June of 27.
1: Where we, you know, a county that hasn't come out.

0: Charlie, Sharp, Kenny's in route.
1: Sample.
0: Good. He is able to support a call, I believe, from one of their clients.

Were you able to make contact with Haven Support? This is going to be Rami Earnman.

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0: Pittsburgh. 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Everything's 10-4. No one's claiming to have called us. You can show units back 10-8. The other unit don't come down here. You can't get out.
1: Thirty-two, 10-4.

0: I actually am on the phone with the support staff that's assigned to her.
1: We just need to know what to do with her.

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I did inform him that you guys brought her back to Mercy ER to get the IV removed.

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1: 46.
0: Ten South Browse. It's going to be apartment 1101. Speak with Randy Davidson. He's advising himself and his family members has been continuously receiving inappropriate text messages from an unknown Californian phone number. I could find some options.
1: 46.

0: kind of have, I'm not sure what's been ran and what hasn't. I don't know who ran what, but I have 327s to verify. Driver vehicle one, which is the Chevy Traverse, King 04-525-257, last name Hughes, first name Tara, 2006-08-26, by the field.
1: Go for the second.
0: Vehicle two is going to be the Trailblazer. Deal number is King 02-213-175, last name Skidmore, first name Catherine, date of birth 1963-08-13, white funeral. Third is a witness, last name Butler, DL King 04-287-367, last name Butler, first name Megan, 1998-1017, white funeral.

0: 27 off of Hughes and Butler are going to be negative valid.
1: Are those 28s, do they show current insurance on both?

0: number. You can advise options and to block the phone number. And you can have that connect.
1: That's fine.
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0: 39, will you return 84 to speak with Margaret Nielsen in the lobby corridor? She finds she's having trouble breathing as well as another mass on the side of her head. She'd like to speak to an officer regarding her previous 90 day from the other day.
1: Go ahead and show me 23.

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0: 30 to Pittsburgh. It's going to be a Haven client. They got staff. Everything's 10-4. I'll be 10-8.
1: 10-4.
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0: 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I believe it's going to be the poodle that was located in a pink tutu last time.
1: 10-4.

0: 430 West Number 5. 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It's been there about an hour.
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0: Zero 7 to County.
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1: Okay.

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1: Only like 10-8. Important chicken for nugget large.
0: 10-4. There is a call on Magnolia and Clover. RP is requesting for an officer because he is seen flashing lights.

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1: The flashing lights are going to be over at 508 South Carbon Street.
0: Can't egress 307 through 15.
1: Very quick,
0: can I get you both en route to the area 180, 520, 180, 520? It'll be about a quarter south of this intersection for a white car, possibly parked in a ditch or on an easement of some sort. I advise there's a male, possibly 25-ish, with the seat reclined. They didn't attempt contact. They would just like them checked on.

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0: 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I'm going to see if anyone's nearby to turn them off.

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1: Bottom Mary Williams, negative active on a 2010 Chevy Impala, white and color, less than Martin out of Pittsburgh.

0: Confirm, is 3420 out of Mary William, negative active, no insurance shown on a 2010 Chevy Impala, white in color, to your driver.
1: Confirm, thank you.

0: Yes. Me, John and Leonard. Unit is 281698. Adam Henry Robert.
1: Jay Hatfield, Dodge for a commercial alarm. The south detail, please.
2: Davis.
0: Davis, thank you.

0: 改成这个送礼车吗？
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0: 501972017 West Window versus 1958 Global 2.

0: 877 with a key holder.
1: I'm going to shut off while I've been checking doors. I'm about halfway done. So far, everything appears to be 10-4.
0: 10-4.

0: as he supposedly has dope on the way, there was an odor of alcohol. I tested HDN, but it was negative. He was advised that he's off the road, and if he needs anything to call, he shall be both units back tonight, clear 33.
1: 10-4. This information only, it looks like the same incident happened on the 12th of this month, 314. Made contact with him.

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The driver will be lost in the full first of trace.

0: I received a text on the work phone about a teenage female not leaving for cars on the 600 south block of Cherokee. I'm going to be headed that way.
1: 10-4.

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0: 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I was 77 with anyone. I'll be back tonight.

0: Canada 307, 315. Can I get you both en route to area 666 East Warren Highway, 666 East Warren Highway for suspicious activity, white truck with a trailer attached to it, two males keep turning the lights on and off, nothing further, again it's going to be in this area.
1: Okay.

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Pittsburgh to 34 and 49. Fire Station 1, 911 West 4th Street. Property advised there's a male subject in the area with a flashlight shining it at houses. Just enter the dumpster area at the fire station.

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0: Ms. Watson refused to speak to me, and the info she gave, hospital would mean no DV. I'll wait 10-8, no report.
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0: I'll be out at 324 South 3rd Street. There's an open garage door. There's nobody there. I'm just going to advise the homeowner. I'm 36.
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34 Pacific. I'm out with a scooter driving the wrong way at Nick Casey's.

45. 51. It's going to be the 900th block of North Broadway, Kansas 28-4588, Adam Frank Henry, 4588 Adam Frank Henry, on a black Toyota.

0: 8 is active and negative. 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

0: 34 and 49, we'll be en route to O'Reilly's, 1402 North Broadway, 1402 North Broadway. I'll be advised, the female in black clothing with a white backpack is screaming and talking to herself in the parking lot.
1: 34, it's probably Janet Kane. I saw her walking in that area earlier.
0: Tampa.
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0: 34 and 51, we be en route to 717 West Kansas. 717 West Kansas. RP advised, she believes someone may be in her basement. The gate to the backyard was open after she shut it before she left, and there is a light on in the basement. RP would like to speak to an officer.
1: 31.

0: for 10-28. 3975 Adam Frank King, repeating 3975 Adam Frank King on a Nissan SUV.
1: Adam Frank King. It's returning expired. Plate status transfer. No vehicle information. It is negative.
0: I have nothing further. Thank you.

51, says for 1045. Gonna be at Forest and Broadway, Kansas 28504, Robert Edward Young, repeating 504, Robert Edward Young on a white Ford.

51, 28 returns negative to 2022 Ford F-150. 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

0: 34 on 23. 10-4. Right, Pittsburgh to 51. Meet at 12. And 4. Can I get the last 4 of Robinson's social?
1: 10-4, stand by.

0: 2899.
1: M4, it's going to be a match. Going to be out of Crawford County for failure to appear. I'll call over to confirm.
0: 10-4, thank you.

0: did confirm the 29 is active. It's going to be, again, for failure to appear, no registration. Bond is going to be $1,500, cash surety.
1: Divorce, thank you.

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1: Go ahead.
0: It's going to be Amber Burke. Boy Union, Nora, Charles Edward, 1-899. That other Amber, you can take her out of that paper.
1: Thanks for it.

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0: 3876 Adam Mary Sam.
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0: West 3rd, made contact with the last of Hernandez. 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

34. 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You got static after that. Eight, 17. I copied about half of it before you became static.

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Can I have you 10-8 to 9-10 East Washington? 9-10 East Washington, 62-year-old female with chest pains, headache, blood pressure. Title page, 335.

0: Army Corps 1 County.
1: In East Washington, apartment 2828, 910 East Washington. It's going to be 62-year-old female with chest pain, nausea, high blood pressure. She's conscious, alert, and breathing. Time page 335, showing around 337.

0: Xin nghe tin. 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I just received a call that there's two dogs barking at a cyclist.
1: Ten four.

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0: I checked the area. Everything appears okay. Okay.
1: 10-4.

County 321, RPO is able to give me tag information. It's going to return negative active on a white 2010 Chevrolet Impala to the last of Martin. I was dispersed.

0: 321, you were digital.
1: Got a Kansas 27 already. K-King 02-87-6570. Turn to Jeffrey Martin, 11-17-87, White Mill.
2: This ideation. It's going to be walking west from this location in a blue shirt and blue jeans.
3: 34.
4: 51.

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0: Like I stated, he's in a field entrance. He's off the roadway. He said he didn't need any help. If someone was bringing in gas this morning, but he's fine for now. Lieutenant.
1: 10-4, did you come to my traffic?
0: No, yeah, but someone checked on him yesterday.

Jackson County, 329, 321, just information. The 911 hang up at Craig and 190. There was a secondary call that came in. It was also a hang up, and there was no location that showed this time.

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1: Good.
0: On the 911 hang up, is that a 620 number?

0: 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I've checked the area, you have everything that has to be sent for.
1: Therefore, thank you.

0: requesting a possible 29 full extradition out of Texas. Information.
1: Four, stand by one. Four, last four is 2962.
0: It's going to be for probation violation out of Dallas County. Can send a hit.
1: 10-4. I'm going to be stopping at Rowson, Washington.
0: Ten four 51. Are you still with 34?

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1: Confirmed.
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0: Thank you.

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1: Last applicant, McIntyre, beginning is 49642 in Rapid County. Charges warrant.

0: 45.
1: Yes.
0: 69, just south of 510, Kansas 28771, 5 Adam Charles, hey there.

Three, four, three, two. 3-2, I'm trying to start, so. Kicking 03-08-0747, turn to Amanda Pulliam, 11395, white female.

County 321, I definitely heard your 28 incorrect. 28461, Paul Frank Union, showing negative active on a white 2018 Toyota RAV4. Last deployment out of Fort Scott.

310 Lincoln Victor. Victor's going to be active in negative 29 on 2017 Toyota RAV4 gray in color. Lester Fisher out of Pittsburgh. Showing expiration 531 on 27.

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1: Sure.
0: Go ahead.
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1: Good morning, 650.
2: 330, can I?
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0: B, Missouri, Charles, 202-194-003. Charles, 202-194-003, last name of Adams, common spelling. 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

Can I get you in route 2106 West 4th Street, Ravine 2106 West number 4? RV is advising that they came into work this morning and there's a trampoline in their parking lot. They believe it was dumped after being stolen from one of the houses in the area. I'd like you to make contact with the possible owner. RP is going to be in the parking lot waiting near the trampoline. He'll show you which house he believes it came from.

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0: 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See if I can locate where this

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1: RP advised, two adults argued in front of school on corner of North Grand and Joplin, screaming, banging things.
0: 10-4.

fits our 16. 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I would check both areas. Pittsburgh, the 37, if you could also be en route.

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1: 330, go ahead.
0: It didn't belong at that residence either. I added a note to the call card, what they told me about Shigun's original RP.
1: 10-4.

0: Pittsburgh, 35. I need you en route to West 2nd Street and North Chestnut. That's going to be West 2nd Street and North Chestnut Street. RP advised that there is a red SUV that's been parked in a no parking area since Saturday, but she does not know the tag number.
1: 35.

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0: 956 Adam David Frank.
1: I believe that was it.
0: Sure, expired, removed, no vehicle information to Alaska Witherspoon out of Olathe, showing expiration 11/30/25.
1: And 4, I probably got it wrong. I was only looking at it for a couple seconds.
0: 10-4.

0: 36 and counting.
1: 316.
0: Yeah, middle school.
1: 10-4.

0: 3:30, Kenny.
1: 3:30, go ahead.
0: I spoke to the original RP. They advised it. It's fine where it's at for now. We'll see if somebody calls in after the fog lifts and realize they're missing it.
1: 10-4.

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1: 34.
2: 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We're on Nettles.
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0: waterway on at 45. I'll be out with him.
1: 10-4, he just contacted us. He needs assistance getting it out of the roadway. Bragg, Pittsburgh 37, can you be en route?

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1: Good.
0: Can you check the intersection of 400 and South 126, repeating 400 and South 126? RP is advising that in the entrance to the gas station in McCune that there is a bunch of metal and wood in the road and on the highway in both lanes. She's concerned someone's going to have an accident.

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1: 330, go ahead.
0: Can you advise that there was the lane of traffic and the entrance?
1: Affirmative.

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About the 1700 block West 20th, Kansas, 4976 Adam Henry Frank, 4976 Adam Henry Frank on the Super.

like the last name is going to be Hadrick, and it's a negative 29.

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1: Assuming that traffic's for 41, you've got me in there at 31, but I'm 10-4 on it.

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0: 235.
1: You said McKeon Fire Company's calling with a broom and maybe a blower or something.

Champion Fire and Confire. I need you 10-8 for debris in the road, 400 and 126. You're seeing 400 and 126 in McCune. Deputies on scene advising that it's possibly tile flooring, quite a bit of it in the highway. Time and page, 8:15.

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0: 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Repeating King 0277 0278. That's the Jones.
1: 10-4.

0: All units, city called over advising they're shutting down the road at Pine between 9th and 10th for a couple hours.
1: I'm going to be 10-8, 10-15 times 1, en route to Osawatomie.
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0: 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Can I have you en route to 910 East Washington Street, Armas? Apartment 18. For a 65-year-old female having stomach pain. Time of page is 9:39.
1: Two 24, can I citation, please?

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Arma Fire, need you 10-8 in Route 910 East Washington, apartment 18 for a possible medical emergency. Going to be a 65-year-old female having stomach pains. She is conscious, alert, and breathing.

0: 330, yeah.
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0: I'm going to be out at 790 South 200. Follow up on that trampoline from this morning. 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
1: I'm a brush 110-4. You're on LEO attack. Move back to your fire attack, please.

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0: County 2, 314, 330, and Eugene Route 220 South 200, repeating 220 South 200 for residential 1093, showing Zone 3 North back door. I did speak with E Holder, and he advised that there shouldn't be anybody there.
1: 314. 330.

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I'll be out with Kansas 28, 1590 Adam King Victor, 1590 Adam King Victor on a Chevy.

0: 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And it's -29.
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Reference a medical emergency at 207 South Center Street, Theopolis Post Office, for a 59-year-old male, not conscious, not alert, not breathing. Your time, page 1109.

0: 21 check 4. 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RP is currently refusing CPR.
1: 21, copy, county, will be in route.

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1: U-21, I'm headed to the West Station for rescue.
2: 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Yeah, if you'll get that. I'm here at the hospital, and I'm en route there, and I have an AED with me.
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0: have you now to Joplin and Quincy. 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RP advised, there are two boards in the street.
1: 41. Baker, 21 County, copy. I have an ETA of about 4.

0: Hyphen Sam Adam Lincoln Adam Beaver Adam Robert, first name Abraham, middle initial J John. Date of birth is going to be 1999-0731, Hispanic male.
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0: Hi, Posey RFE. I'm going to go check and see if the stop sign is visible. He's concerned that people aren't seeing it at all. I'll just go by and check on it and see if it needs to be addressed any further. I'm not fit.

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0: towards the sidewalk on the corner. Appears to be bundles of something, probably from a lumber yard. I'll let the city know to come pick them up at some point. They are partially blocking the sidewalk.
1: 10-4.
0: I'm 10-8.
2: Thank you, Lane Crowder. I mean, individual was slumped over, but he was sleeping. I was able to arouse him, and he's up and around advising he does not want EMS.
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1: I'm sorry, Kelly, I got out to talk to EMS Administrator. 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

Missouri, Henry, 020-292-001. Last name, Kirk. King, Ida, Robert King. First name, Stevens. Middle initial, L. Lincoln. Date of birth, 1982, 10-11. White Mountain.

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0: Good morning.

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0: Station 2, Arm of Fire, EMS Station 2, Arm of Fire. I need you en route 203 South Prospect, repeating 203 South Prospect in Franklin. 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
1: All right, Mercy County. Back 201 South Prospect for a 90-year-old female who fell. She injured her right shoulder. She's going to be in the guest bedroom. Her daughter's on scene with her. She's conscious and breathing. EMS will be coming out of Station 2.

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1: Five 1826. King 0435 1826. That's my last.

0: Palmer versus Duke County.
1: Okay.
0: Prospect command will be terminated. Crawford County EMS will be transporting one patient. All units will be back to service.

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B 1045, Walnut Rose, Kansas, 28, Edward 318797. Edward 318797 on a white Lincoln, occupied times 1.

0: King 03-5770. 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
0: 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I've got about 42 for a few minutes.
1: 10-4.
2: 3-0, Italian.
1: Go ahead.
0: I'll be out at the courthouse.
1: 10-4.

you en route to 2009 South Rouse, 2009 South Rouse. Be by the Pitt State baseball field. There's a new building being built. RP advisor husband's working out there for a masonry company. Message her saying he was tingly or feeling tingly and is now not responding. She wants welfare checked. His name will be Jackson Holman.

0: Yeah.
1: Please ring Route 1230 South 210, 1230 South 210. To make contact with Alaska Noonie, he called 911. It was just an open line on callback. He advised that he was working at this address. Everything was 10-4. He'll just verify.

0: the company, the owner of Vice, he's not currently with this subject, but they are working on the new community health building that's being built on Rouse.
1: Yeah, fuck. 37,

0: didn't specify. He just said it was on Rouse.
1: 10-4. Go ahead and give him a call back. See if he can give us a little more specific area.
0: Just know that it's right by that baseball field.

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1: 3-3, go ahead.
0: We're just south of Memorial and Bypass with Oklahoma. Victor Zebra 585, red Chevy Cobalt.

0: saw a Cleveland truck. It's going to be the building just to the east of Eagle Pitcher.
1: Ten four.

0: ever able to contact the supervisor with Cleveland to see if that is, in fact, there are numerous different buildings.
1: Ten four.
0: I'm heading to that house. It's off the way. First and route.

0: the one Sheridan way, boss advice, he talked to him, said he was fine, but he's told him we probably still come check on him.
1: 10-4, just pulling in the Sheridan way now.

0: 35. You can show me back 10A. Make contact with his supervisor out here. He advised the individual actually just left, just got off, and still like sticking around to talk to us. He advised he was sent for before our arrival. 10-4.
1: Three, four, okay, guys.

0: County 233-314, 330-314, Union Route 676 South 180th, repeating 676 South 180th, for a residential 1093 showing shop entry door. Make contact with the key holder. He's advising, at this time he doesn't know who's would be on the property.
1: 340.
0: 09-7353, Adam Mary King, 2011 Black Buick Enclave, lost a cash, first to Barbara, Danny O'Dorks, Alameda.

0: 309, Cam.
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0: 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Looks like he's here now. So I'll be back tonight.

0: 33, go ahead.
1: To Washington, Charles Tom Lincoln, 1222 on a Nissan. Second of Kansas, 23.
0: Go ahead.
1: Second of Kansas, 530, Robert Zebra John.

out of Washington. It's going to be active and negative 29 on a 2025 Nissan Versa to Ian Holdings, showing expiration 2/28/27.

5 at the towers here on North Point. Yeah. White SUV with a 20.

Stand for. County's clearing 1030 traffic on TAC 2. It's

0: 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Bond amount's 1,000, cash of surety. He also looks like he has an NTA on the board.
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2: 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I'll come grab it.
1: 10-4, thank you.

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0: Yeah.
1: Yep.
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0: Out of Missouri is 068 Edward 181002. We're going to be headed to 84.

0: 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I have beginning mileage when you're ready.
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1: 320, go ahead.
0: I'm back to Nate.
1: 10-4.
0: 330 County.
1: 330, go ahead.
0: That out of county PFA I had was sent pass off to 315.
1: 10-4.
2: Three 14 County, I'll be 10-7.
1: 10-4, have a good evening. 1504.

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0: 32.
1: Eugene Rob Del Hortons, B1312, East number 4. RP is the owner advising he had about 5+ juveniles in his store that maced each other. They're now trying to leave in a vehicle. You can hear them arguing and fighting in the background.
0: 32 Pittsburgh, did we get a vehicle description?
2: Go ahead. And I'm going to be 10-7.
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0: 28 returned to 2015 gold Chevy Malibu bearing 4870 Adam Mary Tom. Looks like to a Donnie Smith.
1: 10-4, thank you.

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0: 2, I tried to get the RPs down the phone with me. He advised he doesn't need to and disconnected.
1: 10-4. I just got school traffic, right? Be there by now.
0: 10-4. He was pretty upset, too, as well.

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1: I have your route with 315 for that welfare check in the queue.
0: Come on.
1: Good morning, thank you.

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0: that? Yeah, 4.
1: Okay, 4, thank you.

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0: 3, you can show me that 10-8. 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

0: 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Arcadia Fire, I need you tonight for a lift assist only, at 506 South Nelson, repeating 506 South Nelson. Be a male patient on the back porch. Your time is 1621.
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0: 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You can show me tonight.
1: Trigger, I did let them know that you guys were there, so I'll just notate that.
0: 10-4, yeah, set it off again when I left the building.

is in reference to that call at Horton's.

0: How good are your ringtones on that one?
1: 10-4-16-28. 3-15 County. Nothing located in the search. 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

0: towards us. Again, 28-1506, Adam David Henry, 1506, Adam David Henry on the Buick.
1: That 28 is active and negative. It's on a 2009 Buick Lucerne to Kent or Leona Cooper out of Pittsburgh.

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0: George, Mike, 4 County, 1045. Beyond. Be canceled, I believe, temporary. That would be Kansas temporary, Edward 301-071. If it doesn't come back to Kansas, you might try Missouri. I can't tell what state it is.
1: Third and on Pittsburgh, I'm 23.
0: 10-4, thank you.
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2: 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He's going to be all right. We're going to be clear and soon.
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1: 307 west of Hauk is going to be valid. Negative 29.
2: 10-4, thank
3: you. 30-5-30. Starting will be 49690, charges aggravated endangerment of a child, times 2.

$1,500 for a golf cart versus tree accident. I have an 8-year-old patient bleeding from the nose and an elderly driver that is disoriented and upset. The RP did disconnect and refused to ask it, answer any additional questions. Sure, time of page 1648.

0: approval.
1: 3015.
2: 307, 315, Lee, June Route 836 South 200, repeating 836 South 200 for a golf cart versus tree accident. I have two patients, an 8-year-old female bleeding from the nose and an elderly lady disoriented and upset. BRP did disconnect from 911, refusing to answer any additional questions.

0: County, that's 315-307. Fire on scene's advising both patients are stable, triage green. Did you have one complaining of back pain?
1: Where's up?
0: Both EMS and fire are on scene with the patients. Houston 22.

0: Russell.
1: Yes, just 350 is going to collect some information. I'll be 10 8 4.
0: 10 4.
2: 315, can I have your name and date of birth?
0: Go ahead.
2: Last Henry Adam Lincoln, first Betty, date of birth 1945 0227.

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Open up a call card at Whispering Pines. Just leave it on the board. It's for found property. I'll put a narrative in it next time.

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1: It's going to be after the negative 29 on a 2026 Toyota brown in color to Alaska Flowers of Texas, showing expiration 6 of 28.

1209 East 7th, 1209 East Number 7. 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
1: Texas 122-955-6. Last name Flowers. First name Gerald. Initial A. Adam. 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
0: Bruce 15.
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0: 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I'm 10-8 en route 84 for training.
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1: 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I'll add the two juveniles information in if you put them in the people's time.
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1: 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Thank you.
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1: 45 with Kansas, personalized. David Roberts, David Ida, Victor Adam. 69 and West Street on the silver Ford Escape.
0: It's going to be active in negative 29, 2015, Ford Escape Silver. In color, left of Overman, out of Lenexa. 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
1: 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Go ahead.
2: 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Last name Overman. Yeah, first name Christine. Middle initial M. Mary. Date of birth 1996-0115. White Smith.

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0: 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It's going to be a North Dakota thing.
1: 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Go ahead.
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0: 28 today, active at negative 29 on a 2016 Silver Toyota Camry, last of Wilson out of North Dakota, showing expiration 11/30/26.
1: 10-4, thank you.
2: 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Are you 36? 10-4, I have a
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2: I have Gennardi's, I'll head that way.
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1: 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So far as talking about getting a non-preference tow.

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0: King 00755190, Last Smith, First, Tom Robert, Adam Mary Paul, Adam Sam, Middle Dale, date of birth 1982, 0416.
2: Verbal, all parties have been advised of their options. Everything's on the court for now. You can show up tonight.

0: 315 or 27 is going to be a valid Class CM out of McCune, showing negative 29. Do you want me to send a hit on the tag?
1: 10-4, yes.

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0: en route to the Dells, B 4020 Parkview Drive, the Dell Apartments. RP advised on the south side, the second floor above room 107. There's a male subject that fell and is injured. Advice he is noncombative. Also, they advise he's holding onto the railing. Looks like he could possibly fall over it. Also, have EMS en route.
1: Thirty to 14, do you want us to run 39?

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County, we have a pending call at 209 5th Street, McKinn, for a welfare check. County to 315, Hayesville just called back advising that they entered the tag incorrectly, and they are going to get that updated in NCIC.

0: he was advised of the typo and that it will be fixed. I'll be 10-8. We'll be around 10 p.m.
1: 10-4.

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0: County, I'll be back. NA 841 has the vehicle.
1: 10-4, 1827, go ahead and switch back to TAC 1.

for 239. Can you come to 19 Mega Public Service? We'll be to the crisis line. They're wanting to know if we can assist them in getting to treatment here in town. The number's in the call card.

0: at an age, she said, for there's a son that lives with her.
1: Ten four. Repeated advice. She wanted to call back. 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
0: 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Thank you.
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2: 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Why didn't you

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1: King 04240230, repeat King 04240230, last approach.